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Highway patrol choppers coming up over the ridge. Hot soup on a campfire in the breeze.

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